0: we go, and sometimes the hardest decisions are the best. 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

0: If you could pick a number for an age in which you peaked, yours is obviously
1: 22, but now I'm hearing people can peak several times throughout their life.
0: You get a second peak. Yeah, we talked to a woman this morning named Jessie who's awaiting her

0: tonight.
1: The music's best because it's by your request.
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1: 85 Live Line.
3: Hit Music Channel 977.